0: RCF, la playlist chrétienne.
1: We'll sing your name from the rooftop. We'll bring you praise and we won't stop. It's not for us, it's for your heart.

RCF, la playlist chrétienne. We'll sing your name from the rooftop. We'll bring you praise and we won't stop. It's not for us, it's for your heart.